0: my name is Tobias, and I am from the band Ghost.
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I say you look so fine that I really want to make you mine. 4, 5, 6, come on and get your kicks. Now you don't need

said, are you gonna be my girl? It's a 1, 2, 3, take my hand and come with me, because you look so fine that I really wanna make you mine. Really wanna make you mine. 4, 5, 6, come on and get your kicks. Now you don't need

0: 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This is Dave Grohl from the Foo Fighters.
1: Hey, what's up, everybody? 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
3: 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Antiradio. 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

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And we are gonna dedicate this to all the great artists in the world that we have lost to suicide, addiction, and all these other tragic categories. This is a song called Under Your Scars.

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you do what they told ya. 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